In complete darkness, we are all the same. 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In complete darkness, we are all the same. It is only our knowledge and wisdom that separates us. Don't let your eyes deceive you.

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5: 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Me. All of us are looking for the key. 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

0: Dearie, dearie. Friday business. Welcome to the show. It's me, Stu Allen, here on OSN Radio. This is Old School Nation. March already! Quick February, that one, too. And it's about a bit chilly around the willy and all tonight, so we're warming you up with some proper tunes, and that was your warm-up. Have you enjoyed that? And enjoy the rest of the large tunes that are coming now.
1: Stu Allen. He's very nice. Very, very nice. Very, very nice indeed.

95. Daz Thompson choosing that one. Thank you to everybody who's been choosing tunes throughout the weekend, the regular listeners group. Check that out on Facebook. 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Yes,

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Everybody from Sweden and Canada and places like that, just laughing at us. Well, it's not funny, all right.

0: 1990, Take Me Away Now. 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Very nice.
1: Take me away.
0: Oh, my ears.

Love it, love it, love it. One of the classics from the Hooge label. Andronicus, Make You Whole from 92. Paul Boardman choosing it. Lovely stuff. The after party tonight, 10 through till midnight every Friday, where it's 2 hours of large tunes, not a word from me. And tonight will include my set from last Friday's recollection night we had in Stanley Bridge. Unbelievable night, fantastic. It was brilliant. So all my usual floor fillers are in there tonight as part of the after party. So keep it OSM Radio. We're going raving.

have all sorts of funny tales with me, you know. Back to 91, Toxic 2, Rave Generator, Greg Munro choosing that one. Very large indeed. Yes. Moving a year later, back to 92. Who thought you could have an accordion and a rave tune? Ramirez and OSS.

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2: Yes, indeed. Bigger Ramirez fan. Love this stuff from way, way back. This is Hablando from 92 and Gavin Blair choosing it. Very nice indeed. Check out tomorrow night. He's back on first Saturday of every month. 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
3: A juicy red apple is nice. A juicy red apple is nice. 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A juicy

By the day, right? So you've got to do that. Skin Up from 92, a juicy red apple. Scott Morrison's using it. Thanks a lot. Those of you going on the LSO Radio Facebook page, so I'll get through those very soon.

humans. Pretty epic tune from 93, The Overlords. Wow, Mr. Yogi, control the mind. Brona up there in Northern Ireland choosing that one. Thank you, Brona. Shout to Roger Brooke. We're all safe here with the weather. Hope you are down there as well. Also, big shout to Mike and also Cheeky Monkey Eleanor and the rest of the South Wales Massive. And also Nick Webb and Judan D. She was really going for it last Friday. In Staley Bridge to the Recollection Night. Hope she's recovered nicely from that. Hear the set later in the after party. I believe.

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1: Monster tune from 1990. A man with no name went on to change his style quite a lot over the rest of his career, but that was such a tune when it came out. Way Out West and Steve Hyman choosing it. Nice one, Steve. Rounding off the first hour of tonight's Old School Nation. One more very large hour to come. We do toughen it up towards the end, by the way. But right now, 9 o'clock already!

celebrating the fantastic drummer, jazz drummer from way back, Gene Krupa. Tune called Krupa from 96, it's Apollo 440. Couldn't believe what the main beat sampled though. If you're old like me, you'll remember a band called The Sweet, and they had a big tune called Ballroom Blitz. That's what they've sampled. Can't beat a good beat though.

choosing this tune. Thank you, Paul. Well and truly now into the second hour of tonight's Old School Nation. More large tunes on its way, of course. Sample Connection, and that's coming up in a bit. And it gets tougher later. Right now,

6, Heller and Farley Project on the Vox Mix, so specifically chosen by Michael Poole. Thank you, matey. Big shout out to Wayne Fogarty, who'll be tuned in tonight at work. Hope you're working well there, Wayne. Wishing him a happy birthday for tomorrow. A messy weekend ahead, coming from the wife, Kate, and his little mini geezer, Alex. Have a great day tomorrow. Old School Nation here on OSN Radio. It's me, Stu Allen, with you. Oh, yes. Keeping you warm.

Very nice. Back to 92, Strictly Rhythm label. Give a little love from Photon, Ink and Quiffy, the cleanest boy of OSN Radio. Showers every time. Oh, it's terrible. Very soapy man. That's his choice tonight. Thank you, sir. Thumping, thumping bass line. 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
0: 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John Binks, very, very excited about going to Amsterdam next weekend with Elizabeth, Sam, Chris, Gauchy, Pauline, Jason and Claire. Dearie.
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0: Have a fantastic time, you lot. 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

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Sharon Taylor's choice this week. Thank you very much. Big shout to Donald in Coventry, loving it. He says, thank you for that. What a shout to Jacob and Jensen, the best grandkids in the world, and also daughter Paisley, who's just taken up DJ lessons, and she's now got an app on her phone to do all that. Hey, good luck. All the best with that. Competition, I love it, I love it. Sample connection time, two tunes together. Second tune is what this one sampled.

17th, and you just heard Sean Christopher, People of All Nations, from 1986. Very large. The other tuning sample was Fonda Rae and Touch Me, by the way. Right then, coming up to 29 after.

Matters Independent Traders back to 96. Gotta believe Samantha Morrison choosing that one. Thank you. Paul Bailey wants a shout to everyone who was out in Staley Vegas last week. We had a quality night. You can hear the set in the after party later.

never will you grace these doors again. 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It's over for me. Oh my God. What am I saying?

time, and she's done it now. Taking the dog with him and everything. The Candy Girls with Sweet Pussy Pauline, no doubt. Nonetheless, that's Wham Bam from 96. John McGuire choosing that one. Mike Brook, just him and the dog in tonight. Kids are with the mum tonight. So he's educating the neighbours. They get to listen to Stu Allen, whether they like it or not. That's the way it should be every Friday. Thank you, Mike.

Nice bit of early Belgian new beats, 1990, Arkanoid, no problem, Mark Delaney choosing that. Very large indeed, he's the love playing this tune. The last stretch of... Yeah, Kraftwerk, oh no, just sample. Last stretch of Old School Nation, 10 o'clock is the after party, 2 hours of largeness, and I forget about set of mine from Recollection in Staley Bridge last Friday. We'll be in there. You must be on some new ish. You must be on some new ish.

cards indeed. Liquid Crystal, The Power Within from 92. Paul Sawdust choosing that one. Thank you very much. Some serious large ones to fit in before we end. Richard Marsden, you've chosen a tune. And unfortunately, the mix you've chosen, I've never really liked that remix that Red Jerry did. I've always stuck to the original, and I hope everyone else agrees with me anyway. Because it's so heavy. The original of what you've chosen. It originally came out as Drax, but was released as Trope over here. Anyway, tune's called Amphetamine. We're going back to 94. This is heavy.

Heavy stuff. Back to 94, that's Drax and Amphetamine. Released in this country under the name of Trope for some strange reason. Richard Marsden choosing the Red Jerry mix, but unfortunately the original's far too large not to play tonight. Massive tune. Right, then we have 10 more minutes of the show to go. Let's get on with it then.

to 92, it's the Brainstorm crew. Reach Up. Well, the original, this from my Back to My Roots show last week. If you want to check it out, the original's from there. John Binks choosing this one. Thank you, John. Otherwise known as DJ Lie on a Monday night on LSN Radio Plus at 8 o'clock. Tune in. One more tune to play. We go to the after party. And, well, this is a bit of a Prodigy tune to finish off. And then it goes to the after party. Right, we're finishing with Overdub from 93. Ian York choosing this one. Very large banging tune. Eruption. Keep it OSN Radio. You cheeky monkey.

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brand new single from Ten City. Whatever makes you happy. Piccadilly Q103 does, yes, does it? Good, good, good. Before that, after seven, and in the heat of the moment, it's Piccadilly Q103. Getting around to your dedications that are coming in very early. All right, we'll get them very soon after Unique 3.

Unique 3, Rhythm Takes Control. Get through some dedications. Greeny, you're the best thing that ever happened to me, says Jeanette. And also to Reach, Tech, Ernie, Timer. That comes from Erase, your requested track coming up in a very short while. Kay, Alison, Gail, Cheryl, also Keith, Nathan and Stevie Babes. One in Belbib DeVoe playing that in a bit as well. It's Piccadilly, Key 103. We're coming back with Gangstar.

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0: Gangsta. A jazz thing music. Going out to Louise, Amy, Marty, McCann, Dave, Jay Ski, Helen, jazz Deep J, Overdrive, Tia, Wrigley, Stu, Mandy, Phil, Sam, DJ Two True, and everyone who goes to the Red Lion in Hazel Grove, coming from DJ D Lights, Piccadilly, Key 103 with LL Cool J, the booming system.

That is TNT, a track called All Night. Before that was LL Cool J and the Boomin' System. Don't forget, very soon we'll be giving tickets to go see Stevie V, both on a Saturday, one in the Pleasure Dome in Birkenhead, and five pairs to go and see him and Farnworth. All right, five pairs of tickets in each venue, both for Saturday night. The first batch of tickets will be for Birkenhead. All right, so listeners out in the Liverpool area, give us a ring when you are told to. All right, so stand by your phones. It's coming up pretty soon.

0: Somatic. Fascinating rhythm. Got out to Master Barnes and Master Warriner and also Brownie. Also to Chris and Rachel. Hope you're having fun, says Sam and Steve. And also to Andy on X-Court Garage in Hyde Road. And that is from A Secret Admirer. Birkenhead people, are you ready?
1: Lock in to win. 061-236-0103.

Three more pairs of tickets left to go see Stevie V in Birkenhead on Saturday. It is this Saturday. Just give us a call, 236 0103. Three pairs of tickets left. Call me now.

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I'm the main attraction now.

0: body language. We give away pairs of tickets to go and see him in Farnworth on Saturday. We're just giving five pairs away to see him in Birkenhead on Saturday in the Pleasure Dome in Farnworth, in Birkenhead this time. Andy McGregor in Cheadle Heath, Mark McKessie in Newell Green, Tron. Don't know where he's from. I'm going to get his address in a moment. And Steve Sharp in High Lane, Glossop. And Scott Bamford in Droylsden. Farnworth tickets coming up later.
1: We've recorded a single tone of 3,000 cycles per second, which you should hear as a perfectly steady tone without variation in pitch.

Hypersonic dance tones. More bass, more bass. Piccadilly Key 103. Don't worry, no need to phone up now for some tickets, because it's later on we give away tickets for Stevie V in Farnworth. All right, the Pleasure Dome. Tron, if you're listening, give us a ring back. We need your address.

0: Hashim, Al Nafish on a remix, re-released again. Piccadilly Key 103. Before that was the Energy Posse and Themes. It's half a minute after 9 o'clock. Piccadilly Key 103. It's Don't Touch That Dial for a Tuesday night with me, Stu Allen, through till 10. All right, keep it in this style straight after this.
1: In the sport this Wednesday, read the confessions of a strippergram. Discover how Sophia Vaughan got a lawyer.

KATO Disco Set. Before that, the Brothers Grimm with Deja Vu. It's Piccadilly Key 103 at just after 8 after 9 o'clock. Some mentions to Mouse. Also, Simon Burke in Great Leaver saying hello to the Boy Racer Posse in Bolton. And everyone doing leisure studies at BMC. Ooh, that seems really interesting. And also to MC Mackey in Harwood. To Barclay Ty, happy birthday from your girlfriend Lisa in Rochdale. And Troy says hello to Emma and everyone at Hugh Burke College of Art. I don't think I've got that right, but you know what I mean. And hello to Colette. Long time no here. Yes, some soul coming up for you very, very soon. It's coming up to a top three. Yes, somebody's top three could be yours. Listen, there's only tonight and Thursdays to go before we do the new show, which is on Saturday. Don't touch that dial, moves to a Saturday, 8 till midnight, and that's every Saturday, okay? On Piccadilly Key 103. Oh, hello. Top three after this.

0: A fantastic top three yet again. John Williams. Where's he from? Wigan, Wigan, yes. Tune a room, do what you want. Company 2. Before that.
1: Oh, hang on, what was the other one?
0: Tom Salter and the squeaky stool wants to say hello. Brilliant. On to the record of the week, which is Inner City. That man, he's all mine. Dear me. It's Piccadilly Key 103. Honest, it's not normally this bad.

0: There you have it, record of the week. Hear it again on Thursday at the same time on Piccadilly Key 103. It is In a City, That Man, He's All Mine. Out in your shops right now. Well, in the morning, really. Best to go with it, really. Quick mention to John Polak on A-Wing in Hiddley Remand, coming from Mandy Dixon as ever, missing you loads as usual. And she wishes you a home, and she'll see you tomorrow. And also to Lisa in Rochdale, giving away pairs of tickets to go see Stevie V in Farnworth on Saturday. Keep listening for the jingle to tell you when to phone in.
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0: There you have it, Stevie V, Body Language. Down at Farnworth and Birkenhead at the Pleasure Dome in both areas on Saturday night. Winners of the Farnworth tickets, Stephen Lash in Peel Hall, Jimmy Ainsgough in Swinton, Scott Hallam in Cheadle-Hume, Colette Clark in New Moston and Kay McIntosh of Romley.
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0: As promised, we get onto some soul. Some mentions. Have we got any here? Yes, to Andy. Get the beers in, says Scott. Don't forget the Pleasure Dome this Thursday in Farnworth, Asmo down there, and I'll be there as well, even though the leaflet says Stuart Allen. It's really me, Stu Allen. Don't worry, it is me. And Monroe's on, yes, tomorrow night for a house night. More tickets to give away for Stevie V on Saturday in Spencer's show tomorrow, 5 till 8. On Piccadilly, Key 103. OK, check out Spencer's programme between 5 and 8 tomorrow night. More tickets for Stevie V to give away.

Excellent track from Deanne, and that's It's All Up To You. A message to Kathleen Barnsworth. Get some work done. All right, that comes from Colette. And also to Greeny. Wayne's back from Tenerife. Brown and Skint. And he says, rave on to the Bolton lads. Piccadilly, Key 103, 21 minutes to 10 o'clock. This is First Light. It's so easy. Sometimes.

Oklahoma. There's Nothing Like This, and before that was First Light. And that was so easy. It's Piccadilly Key 103, 13 minutes to 10 o'clock. I got a name wrong before. Kathleen Barnscott. All right, is that all right?

Don't Even Know If I Should Call You Baby, Soul Family Sensation. He's coming back. He's coming back. We thought we got rid of him, and he thought he'd got rid of the place. But yes, it's official. He's coming back. Going out to Clarkie in New Marston. All right, belting.

0: nearly rounded off tonight's show. Back again on Thursday, 8 till 10 for Don't Touch That Dial Hall at Piccadilly, Key 103. Thursday night, of course, the Pleasure Dome in Farnworth is Asmo, and I'll be down there as well.
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1: Baby dance all effect.
0: Yes, indeedy. I'll see ya.

0: taking them all. And that night, I played the wall. Checking out the fellas, the highs and lows, keeping one eye open, still clocking the hoes. There was one particular girl that stood out from the rest. Poison as can be with a high power chest. Michael Bivens said, and I'm running the show. Belle, Biv DeVoe. Now you know.
1: Yo, Slick Blow.

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0: bassline sound. 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Seriously. Can I hear some noise for my DJ Stu Allen? Absolutely awesome stuff. Trust me. Legend in the place. Right, this is the last one. This is the last one from DJ Stu Allen. Manchester absolutely tearing it down tonight. Trust me. Wicked Stu. Absolute legend. 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
1: I need your loving.
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0: Like what?

0: 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Make some noise, it's Stu Allen!
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OSN. Ladies and gentlemen, put them up, raise them up high. We've got the feeling. Now reach for the ceiling. And make some noise for Stu Allen. OSN Radio, live and direct right now. You're on the radio, so make some noise if you want to get out there.

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1: Ladies and gentlemen, please, for the last time tonight, make some big noise for this guy right here. Thank you very much. Please make some noise for DJ Stu Allen. Thank you very much for listening.

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1: I want to hear some serious noise in the place. Another legend on the stage. 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

Deary, deary. Lots of screaming already. Welcome to the show. Yeah. Friday business. It's me, Stu Allen, here on OSN Radio. Old School Nation. Through till 10, then we have the after party. Through till midnight. 4 hours of largeness every Friday for you. And that's your warm-up section. We do that every week. If you're a new listener, you're very welcome. First 20 minutes or so, nice bit of warming up for you. Then the rest of the show, mostly chosen by you. Kicking off with this one.

0: bass and high string business. You know what I mean? It's Congress on OSN Radio, 40 miles. What a classic. Back to 91 with that tune, and Samantha Morrison chose that one. Lovely. Got to choose a tune, you do it in the regular listeners group through the week. 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You know what I mean?
1: Yeah.
0: Sorry, didn't

going back to 91 again. Mig 29 on OSN Radio on the Love Mix. Steve Hyman choosing that one. A fine choice. Part of the media camp in Italy. Always play some of their tunes throughout the show and every week. And here's another one. Sticking with the same year again. 1991. Love.

RSN Radio, Hold Me In Your Arms from 91. John Fizz Noble choosing that one. Nice one, John. Sam Winnie, the boss lady of the regular listeners group, back from Amsterdam, slightly damaged. She wants to say a big shout to her boss and new listener, Daryl Allen. No relation, he spells it wrong, but a good name anyway. Hello to you, mate.

great tune from 92, THK, and it's called France on the, this one on the Sweet Ecstasy mix. The original's very large as well. John Maguire choosing that one. Thanks, John. Shout to Mike Brooke. Saying hello to his brother, Roger, and Eleanor as well. They were both mutless as Roger had to have his dog put to sleep this week. Very, very sad, very sad. So Glenn the dog is now in doggy heaven. Deary, deary. Not nice, is it?

0: from a six-track EP that came out in Manchester, 92. Oh, it was available everywhere else as well, but it's from Manchester. Not one track was titled, but that was this one was on side B, track one. All right, Steve Nunley choosing that one. It's Old School Nation for a Friday with me, Stu Allen. Hope you're loving it.
1: Right now, it's time to...

0: Yeah, pass the mic. What time is love?
1: If you don't play this loud, you're an idiot. What time is love? Thought I just mentioned that. The KLF, of course. Back to 1990. What time is love? Live at Trans Central.

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Find the Way from 93, Stephen Drake choosing it. Big shout to Robert Wakelin. Best of luck to you and the Stella Motorsport team at Alton Park tomorrow. Hope you win. Darren Thompson and the crew will be there. Hoping that you're not being used too much, you know what I mean? And a big shout to Michael Oldham as well. Hello to you too, mate. 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You're very welcome.

0: Very Large. Clubland featuring Quartz on the original mix from 1990. Let's Get Busy.
1: Pump it up.
0: Neil Boot choosing that one. Nice one, Neil. The last tune of the first hour. In the next hour, as usual, Business. Sample Connection. And it gets a bit tougher towards the end to lead us into the after party at 10 o'clock. Very, very nicely indeed. It's Old School Nation here on OSM Radio with me, Stu Allen. And guess what? It is, yeah, 9 o'clock. Oh, ready, ready.

0: Yes, indeed. Pure largeness now, 3 till 10.
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it's going to be all right. And Quiffy, the soapy, clean man of OSM Radio. Well, he's not of that, but of the Old School Nation crew. And he says a big hello to everybody, as usual. Thank you, matey. Sorted out and fit. And a big shout to Steve at S&P Windows as well. He's just downloaded the app today. And he's a very, very happy man listening to all these large tunes while he fits his windows all over the place. And does it very well as well, I believe. Playing lots of different styles in this hour. Here's no exception. Love this. You might not have heard this before.

Yes. The guys who did that large tune called Security, that's the Beat Club. This is back to 91.

amazing tune now, but when this came out in 89, dearie, what mental. DJ Mink, Hey, Can You Relate, and Andrew Orr choosing that one. Nice one, Andrew.

one more tune before it. Some one of those nice, pleasant tunes that the Italians were very good at in the early 90s. We're going back to 91. This is Albertino.

Kind of the same vein as Found on Double V, featuring Danny up back in those days. This is Albertino, featuring David Byron. Hey? Don't think so. Anyway, Your Love is Crazy from 91. Sharon Taylor choosing that one. Thank you, Sharon. Very nice. Time now for our sample connection. Two tunes together. The second one is what the first one sampled. The first chosen by Neil Howard.

Lonnie Gordon is in the background, who sang that bit, Don't Stand In My Way, on Gonna Catch You in the same year, 91. Another one next week, as always. Big shout out to Chris Shackleton, chilling with his mate Tomo tonight. Chilling indeed. Right then. 31 minutes left of the show. Time to get it a bit more pumping and up-tempo business. You know what I mean? Here we go.

We're all forever young here. I am anyway. It's interactive, back to 95 with this version, with a Red Jerry mix for every young. Andy Chan choosing that one. Thank you, Andy. Hey, any relation to Pauline? We must find out. Right, some banging tunes towards the end of the show. Different styles and business. Just songs are tough.

America is in millions of those. Good to see Canada on board as well, and New Zealand. A big shout to you out there, and Holland and Germany. Yes.

gave this some stick in the early days of the Eclipse back in 91. It's Angel Eyes, N'est pas pleure, which is French for I need a poo. No, it's not. N'est pas peur is don't be afraid, by the way. Brought to you by the same cap as Praga Khan and people like that, and you can hear that sound in there, I reckon. Yeah, love these tunes. Here's another classic.

to 91. It was massive in 92. Edge won and compended. Brona choosing this one. Seems funny we're having a tune in the second hour, you know what I mean?

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Friday's never over. No. Right then. Who loves this one?

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Very large. Oh! Oh, yes. Sticking with the same year. Foul Play Productions on LSN Radio.

Yes, indeed. Back to 93, Foul Play Productions, as the original title was. They just went on to call themselves Foul Play after that. Finest Illusion on the original mix. They couldn't clear the SOS band sample, so they did another one called the Legal Mix after that. Lee Gilly Gill

I want to show you what I'm capable of. Honey, would you just give me the chance? I'd do something to you, honey, that you wouldn't believe. I want to show you what I'm capable of. Honey, would you just give me the chance? I'd do something to you, honey, that you wouldn't believe. I want to show you what I'm capable of.

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Diddy, diddy. Got a bit carried away there. Welcome to the show. It's me, Stu Allen, back on OSN Radio Friday Night Business. Yes, indeed, it's Old School Nation. Here through till 10. 10 o'clock is the after party, through till midnight. 4 hours of largeness every Friday with me. Oh, yes, indeed. Spoil you every week. That's your warm up. Hope you enjoyed that. Most of the tunes from now on, your chosen tunes.

very large indeed. Coming back to 91, Capella and Everybody. Darren Kelly choosing that one. Thanks a lot. Oosh. Blimey. Lots of large tunes from various years, all things old school styles and tempos throughout the show. If you're a regular listener, you know that already, but lots of new people joining us every week, and you're very welcome. Bit of all kinds. If you're choosing tunes, you have to do it in the regular listeners group during the week, all right? On a Tuesday, we put a post up to choose a tune. Just check us out. The regular listeners group on Facebook. Have a look.

these old tunes tomorrow night. I'm at Bowlers doing a Madchester night. Started actually from midday. I'll be on at 4 in the afternoon through till 5:30. Then Shelley's reunion tomorrow at Keele University. Played a proper old set there as well. 11 through till 1 p.m., 1 a.m. Shelley's reunion at Keele University.

0: Indeed, Michelle. Like I mentioned on the show, we do a few of them throughout the show. Go to OSN Radio's Facebook page. You'll see the on-air photo there on the as a post. Just comment underneath that. Please nowhere else. We won't see it. And we'll do what we can throughout the show.
1: All right,
0: so that's three tunes from 91 in a row. Let's make it a four.
2: Work that sack of the death. Come on now. Work that sack of the death. Work that sack of the death. Come on now. Work that sack of the death.

Is Bit Machine. They're the guys behind Black Box and all the others, DJ Lelowell and the crew. It's Time from 91 and Paul Soder's choosing that one. Thank you very much indeed. Shout to Mike Brook, he's locked in with his kids and a newly shaved dog. And apparently that's not a euphemism. And Rick Aldwin's chilling with Mr. Poole. Michael Poole with some very dodgy homebrew vodka. Deary, deary.

Going right back to 1990, Mr. Monday and Future. Scott Morrison choosing that. Pauline Chan's been very active today. She's been at an afternoon training course in Blackpool. She does all those kickboxing and, you know what I mean, kicking people in the face and everything. All in the... It's all for fitness, apparently, but I bet she enjoys it lots. It's nice to hurt people now and again, isn't it? Not like that, though, you know what I mean? Here's Maradona.

Yes, indeed. Gene, you may not have heard before that, but never got released, going back to 1990. Phil Kelsey, otherwise known as PKA, went under the name of Eclipse for this tune. It's called This Is Eclipse. Andy Whelan chosen it. Thank you, Andy. He was on a promo. There's a black label, not there. Hey, some seagulls. Hey. Very summery. This one's summery as well.

Much needed, of course. Dario G from 97 and Sunshine. Darren Mountain's choosing it. Thank you, Darren. Shout out to Nicola Wallace, wants to wish her little big boy Jamie. Happy 11th for Sunday. Have a fantastic day, Jamie. Don't pinch your mum's drink now. You're not allowed.

That's it. Nice bit of screaming women. Gonna have one for a bit. Or on this programme. Two examples from 93. Just Can't Help Me and Richard Marsden choosing it. Thank you very much. Blimey. Time is flying.

Classic tune from 92, Liberation. Gavin Blair choosing that one. Sorted. Hey, into the second hour now.

another grand piano tune that came out in 89. This is SLF, also known as Street Level Funk. Show Me What You Got from 88 on the Acid Mix. And David Alcock choosing that one. Nice one, David. We have some bit of hip-hop business coming up. Proper late 80s and early 90s stuff coming. Just a couple. Then it's the Sample Connection. Right now, back to 1990. Earth People on LSN Radio.

always nice to play different things. Reach Up to Mars from 1990, that's Earth People, love it. Steve Hyman choosing that one, nice one, Steve. Ooh. I'm keeping with playing something different. We're going to go play a couple of nice hip-hop tunes now. You don't want the same thing every week, do you? We don't, anyway. Keep it varied. Let's kick off with Eric B and Rakim from 1991. Juice! You know the ledge.

0: lay close to the edge. I guess I didn't know the ledge.
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1: Rakim is the rapper. DJ Eric B, cutting up in the back there. And Juice, you know the ledge from 91. Rick Aldridge is in that one. Oh, yes.
3: One, two, three, and...
1: And we get a bit rougher. Back to 89. Schoolie D. On our West End Radio.

hip hop business for tonight. Who's schooling who from 89? David Robert Humphreys choosing that one. Very nice indeed. Takes me way back, robust disc days. Oh yeah. Right now with Sample Connection. We do this every week, play a couple of tunes, and the second one is what the first one sampled. First one requested by Mancini Giacco. The middle name I cannot pronounce. Sorry about that, you're going to have to give me lessons on how to pronounce your name. Here we go. OSN Radio.

style. Back to my Reach show a week tomorrow. Yeah. Exactly half an hour left of the show. Let's pump it up, pump it up, pump it up. Oh, you might know this one. I have been known to play it once or twice. Here we go.

out of Sotar. Back to 95, we're getting hot. Sarah Pearson, she's in it. Thank you, Sarah. Big shout to Sharon Taylor as well. She wants a huge happy birthday to her scrumptious grandson. You're not supposed to eat him, you know. Anyway, happy first birthday this weekend. And she's absolutely made up that they've all moved from Australia to move back nearer to the OSN nanny that she calls herself now. So have a

Cedric Winkleberger and the Yellow Blueberries. Take It Easy from 91, John Fizz. No, we'll choose that one. A very fine choice indeed. Loads and loads of large tunes in the list here to play in this section. It's not going to happen. I'm going to play all of them, so we'll save it for next week if we don't play yours. All right. Fair enough, that, isn't it? Right, then. What's next? Oh, it's this one.

can't forget the pre-Corfu 3-hour old school boat party with me, Billy Daniel Bunter and the Fat Controller, May the 12th in Manchester. Get your ticket. OSN

Chucky. 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Wanna play?

0: back to 92. It's the third track on the label via Shut Up and Dance. Only this one never got released, unfortunately. It just went bust just as this was about to release. How annoying. 150 volts, one of my old tunes. Hi, I'm Chuck, you want to play? Ian Harrison, choosing it. Thank you, sir. 10 minutes left. Let's get on with it. We've got a couple to play. Any left over, we'll do it next week. All right, sorted.
1: Do it now. 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
0: Graham Stringer choosing that one. Nice one. Graham. Frantically trying to fit these in here. Let's have a bit of Prodigy. Oh, yes. Johnny L on the remix from 93. Large.

Stephen Drake choosing it. The Prodigy, One Love, of course. Mark Booth, he also wanted a Prodigy tune, but couldn't play that one tonight. But he wanted to dedicate it to your fiancée, Jenny Williams. Hello, Jenny Williams. Cheeky monkey. Right, then, one more tune for the old school Nation Show, and then we go to the after party for 2 hours or more. I'm going to go running over for this one as well.

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0: Yes, indeed. Friday night. Very good Friday. Over in the UK, it's called Good Friday Tonight.
1: Yes.
0: It's going to be extra good because we're on.
1: Yeah.
0: Old School Nation here on OSN Radio. Welcome, welcome, welcome. It's me, Stu Allen, here through till 10. 10 o'clock through till midnight is the after party. 4 hours of largeness just for you.
1: You know what I mean?
0: Very large warm-up there for you, nice and housey and uplifting. Made me smile a lot throughout that, I can tell you.
1: You can move the feather now.
0: Right, most of the tunes now requested by you throughout the week in the regular listeners group. Massive thanks if you've done that. Amazing variety of tunes for now. Very large indeed. Nice bit of piano to kick it all off. Here we go!

It's Ginny on OSN Radio. Never Give Up on the Kelsey remix, Mr. PKA himself. PKA tune coming up in the show later. This is back from 92. And Brona choosing it. Nice old Brona, fine choice. As always. Old School Nation here on OSN Radio. Welcome if you've just tuned in. Here through till 10. 10 till midnight, the after party. Huge variety of old school and classics throughout this Friday night.

Keep on Jamming from 91. David Robert Humphreys choosing that one. The Easter Gathering 2018 is in Preston this Sunday with S2S. We're giving two pairs of tickets to that later in the show. So stay tuned. The event's practically sold out. So, these tickets are like gold. You know what I mean? Is Evolution.

back to 1990. Evolution, and Came Out of Nowhere, Take Me Higher mix. John McGuire choosing that one. Thank you, John. Big shout to Helen and Ant, who got engaged today. So massive congratulations for all the OSN crew. Lovely couple and all, aren't they? They like their rosé, so I'm sure that'll be the main drink of the celebrations tonight, amongst other things. Well done, you two. And Sarah Pearson wants to say a big hello to her pal, Carl Potts. Hello, Carl Potts.

Yes, indeed. Very Blackpool, this tune. JK and Beat It from 93. Chris Evans choosing that one. No,

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No mithering from the missus, he said. That's the way it should be. And Kim Henshaw as well is going to be at the Merrifold tomorrow night in Failsworth. Wants to say hello to Anthony and Marshall.

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And Carl Potts, who had a bunch of earlier, it was your choice. Very large.

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You know what I mean? Congratulations. Not playing your tune because you chose one that was played only 2 weeks ago. Cheeky monkey. Old school nation!

tasty difference. It's the Floor Federation from 92. Music for the masses. Samantha Morris are choosing that one. Thank you, Samantha. Right, well, it's really into the second hour of tonight's show now. As always, we have our sample connection. Very nice one, as always, coming up. And then it gets a bit tougher towards the end. A bit raw, a bit hard. We like it.

Shades of Rhythm. End of. Back to 91, Sound of Eden. Gemma O'Mahony choosing that. Thank you, Gemma. We'll be giving out a question so that you can win a pair of tickets to the Easter Gathering in Preston on Sunday. So you have to be available on Sunday. Details of that very, very soon. We're going way back now. Oh, yes, 1987. Deary, deary.

played in my very early days of radio and clubs, the early days of house. Back to 87, Kenny Jam and Jason with Fast Eddie Smith. Can you dance?

question to go to S2S. Oh, Easter gathering in Preston. It's this Sunday. Oh, yes. A question straight after this tune.

remix by SL2 of O'Lord as well. Came out in 92. This one came out in 1990. The original. Psychotropic. Hypnosis. What am I about? Daz Thompson choosing that one. Thank you, Natey. Right then. Let's give away two pairs of golden tickets. The event's nearly sold out. It's the Easter Gathering with S2S in Preston Guildhall this Sunday. Right then. Go to osn.fm. You can get that via the app as well. Go to the Contact Us page. Just click on Contact Us, okay? Fill in your name and phone number and put the answer in the message. The answer to this question: what animal goes round hiding Easter eggs? No, not her. An actual animal. What animal goes round hiding Easter eggs? osn.fm. Go to Contact Us. Fill in your name and phone number and put the answer in the message. And while Frankie Knuckles is playing nicely here, we'll get through the answers.

0: we have our winners. Thank you so much for joining in there and entering the competition. This, of course, Frankie Knuckles, Your Love from 1987. Paul Saunders choosing it. Thank you, Paul, on the anniversary of the great man's passing on Saturday. Right, we wanted to know what animal goes around hiding Easter eggs round about Easter. It's the Easter Bunny, of course, and a pair of tickets going to Justin Anderson and Scott Morrison. Well done to you two. We'll see you on Sunday. Hey, shut up,
1: Stu Allen.
0: We'll see you in Preston on Sunday for the Easter gathering with S2S. Time now for our sample connection.

0: connection this week. Very large. PKA kicked it off there. Temperature rising from 91. Michael Poole choosing that one. Cheers, Michael. So dug out this one. It's the tune that it's sampled. Back to 1982. Raw Silk do it to the music. And if you like this style, check me out tomorrow here on OSN Radio at 7 o'clock. But back to my roots. Big shout to Quiffy. Off to see Alternate in Sheffield tonight. Have a good one, matey. I'm just going to be large. And hello to John. Oh, Don Johnston as well. Many thanks for your kind words, matey. It's 8 below AM. And to Michael Oldham as well. Thank you for your kind words. We'll get through some more in a bit.
1: Please put down your weapon. You have 20 seconds to comply. You now have 15 seconds to comply.

0: bigger and bolder and rougher and tougher. In other words, sucker, there is no other. I'm the one and only dominator. I'm the one and only dominator.
1: Big tune from 91, Human Resource Dominator on the Joey Beltram mix, my favourite. Gavin Blair choosing that one, nice one Gavin. Justin Anderson and Scott Morrison, who won the tickets for the Easter gathering in Preston on Sunday. Well done to you two. We've got the email S2S, will be in touch with a link to your tickets, all right? All is well. You'll be in, and we will see you there. Hello to Mike Brook, at home, with no scraplets tonight. Hope you enjoyed the show.

0: like it. Going back to 92, Neutrogen and Rolling Reptiles. Neil Skelton choosing that one. Thank you, Neil. Hello to Zaka Beamish. How are you doing, you cheeky monkey? Want a shout out to her belting hubby, Neil. The six kids.
1: Blimey, six. Sorry if you've got Italian in her house.
0: And also to Heidi Crompton as well. And her other half, John Willie. You're making this up, surely. Big shout to you. Thanks for tuning in. And hello to Rick Aldwin as well. Big happy chocolate weekend to you, matey. Thank you. Yeah.
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big fella Paul, who insists that she's ruining his bad boy image. You can't be a bad boy with Sharon about. No way, man. Good to know he's still there. Old School Nation here on LSN Radio. It's all the half minutes to 10 o'clock. Is the

Music Takes You, Paul Rogers, choosing it. Big shout out to my Wooly, thank you for your kind words, loving the tunes, he says. And Andy Whelan, good to see you last week as well. Brilliant to see you all there with Joe Woods and Robert Swinburne. Thank you so much for coming down and supporting as well. Great to see you. Dave Hindle as well, educating his neighbours with the largeness and bangingness. He said, thank you. Excellent. A couple more tunes left of this bit. And Quiffy's out to see Alternate tonight. And DJ Next is also known as Mark Archer. This is one of his tunes he did years ago.

0: Lovely stuff. DJ Nex. Rock the Place from 93, from the Pound Stretcher EP. EP that came out with about 8 tracks on it. Quiffy choosing that one. He's off to see Alternate in Sheffield later. Oh, yes. Okay, coming up in about good. So in a bit, there's a bit of Alternate before the after party kicks in, and that'll take you beyond midnight here on OSN Radio. Final tune, we're going back to 92, Bad Influence, and the tune that's sampling a bit of Luther. Luther Vandross, Never Too Much, Samba Boss Lady Winnick choosing it. Keep it OSN Radio!
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want to show you what I'm capable of. Honey, would you just give me the chance? I'd do something to you, honey, that you wouldn't believe. 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

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Brothers and sisters. 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

Stu Allen here, back on LSN Radio, Friday Night Business. It's Old School Nation. We're here through till 10, and then 10 o'clock is the after party through till midnight. As always, 4 hours of largeness every Friday here on LSN Radio. And thank you for tuning in. Large. That's your warm-up. 23 is the number for you lot in the regular listeners group. They know what I mean. Somewhere around there, anyway. Big thanks to those of you requesting tunes in the regular listeners group throughout the week. It's on Facebook, the Old School Nation regular listeners group. Have a look for that, join up. 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Mentions on the show on the Old School Nation Facebook page. OSN Radio Facebook page. 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OSN Radio Facebook page, the on-air photo, comment underneath that. Sorted! That's enough wittering. Get on with the music.

nice and early with the pianos and screaming women. Every day from DJ Pierre, 1991. Neil Howard choosing that one. Thank you, Neil. Sorted tunes tonight. As always, I know. The whole variety of largeness throughout the show. I love that. Different tempos, different styles. Gets tough towards the end. Hope you're ready for that. Ooh, I know I am.

Stephen Drake choosing that one. Nice one, Stephen. Very large. It's Old School Nation with me, Stu Allen, here on OSN Radio.

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1: On the one and only mix, Richard Marsden choosing that one. Thank you very much. Big shout to Gary Fogfather Fogarty. Loving the tunes tonight. Nice one, Gary. And also Mr. Quiffy as well. Say to everybody, hello to all the Old School Nation family. And he's having a nice quiet night tonight after a 14-hour shift. Deary, deary. So it's not only me that works long hours, then. Big shout to Chris Maskell as well. How you doing, Chris? New listener, and he's going to be joining us on the boat. He's got his ticket at osnradio.shop. Sorted. So, Mary coming on the boat. It's going to be amazing. Me, Danny, Billy Daniel Bunter, and the Fat Controller. 3 hours, Saturday, May the 12th.

0: Planet Shark.
1: Oh, yeah.
2: Yes, indeed. Big favourite, Techno Age, moving on from 1990. David Robert Humphreys choosing that one. Nice one, David. Hang on, boy.

Brooke down there in South Wales saying that the tunes are calming him down after a nerve-wracking day. He's on his first date since about 2003. Deary. That's not riding a bike, though, isn't it? You never forget. Kids are locked in as well, so big hello to Yeyan and Lauren. Also, belated happy birthday to Roger Brooke. And hello to Eleanor, Catherine, and Ellen Marie.

to 92, Too Much and So Strong. Scott Morrison choosing that one. Thank you, Scott, who actually does chop at Morrison. Yeah, keeps up his own name going there. Old School Nation. Blimey. Time's flying, isn't it? Oh, by the way, it's April already. Just realised. Quick march, that one too. Whatever. Right then. Freedom.

D-Ream, of course, the classic You're the Best Thing from 92. Gavin Blair choosing that one. Rounding off our first hour of tonight's show. He's just got his OSN Cavos t-shirt as well with his name on the back, and he's very, very happy. So get yours. 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Vests and everything else are there as well. Right, we're into the second hour. Here we go.

Oh, yes, love this one. Love it. Back to 91. Mato Grosso. And a tune called Thunder on the Marco Biondi remix. With a bit of Shaman sampled in there. Steve Nunley choosing it. Nice one, Steve. So, you tune, you lot choose every week, you know what I mean? Like this one.

tune coming up as well. And then it gets harder towards the end. You know that. You know that. As always, a bit of everything on Old School Nation. After party at 10 o'clock, don't forget, 2 hours of largeness through till midnight. Right now, we're going to be a bit gospely.

for singing. Back to 94. Sounds of Blackness, I believe. The original's 10 minutes long. I have to hack it right down. Remixed by David Morales and Quiffy choosing that one. Nice one, Quiffy. Quality tune there, mate. Ooh. And Dave Morales obviously worked with Frankie Knuckles back in the day. 4 years ago.

chosen by Giacco. I can't read your other names out. You have to teach me. So 4 years ago then that Frankie Knuckles passed. Time has flown. And this was the first tune I played in my tribute show to him all those years ago. If you want to find that on Mixcloud, just have a look on my Mixcloud and you will find it there. Just keep scrolling, scrolling, scrolling, and there it is, 4 years ago. Right then. Fully our sample connection, we're going for another rap tune. And we're having it from Manchester. MC Tunes with 808 State.

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1: Now here is the last countdown as I end it all.
0: Sadly, the Stone Roses, of course. Andrew Orr choosing it. Thank you, Andrew. Very mad jester. Right now, it's our sample connection time. Playing you a large tune. The second tune is what it samples. First tune chosen by Samantha Morrison. Bit of R.

Oh, yes, that's a sample connection. We kicked off with RAF, Take Me Higher from 93. Samantha Morrison choosing that one. And the tune that is sampled for the title was this one, Tremaine, The Rock from 1987. A million people have chosen this one, though. Or sampled this one for millions of stuff in the old school tunes. 33 minutes left. Change the style now. Bit of trance business from 96.

nice indeed. Going back to 96, Isla, and a tune called Isla on the DJ Ultra remix, as requested by Darren Thompson. Daz Thompson, even. The best mix ever was the Veracocha mix, so check that out if you've not heard that one. Very nice tune indeed. Right, we up the tempo and make it a little bit more underground.

Vinyl Solution Classic. Got 91 written all over it. The Formula and Exploded. Martin Pilling choosing that one. Fine choice, Martin. Big shout to Nicola Wallace saying hello to Gauchi. Really enjoyed his show on OSO Radio Plus last night. She said it was bloody brilliant, but I'm not allowed to say that on the radio.

immense tune. And this one's got 92 written all over it. Rhythm section, Perfect Love on the 2am version. Very large. Stuart Blackmore choosing it. Nice one, Stuart. Very good. Elizabeth Fink saying the Nottingham crew's locked in. Hello, Elizabeth. And a big shout to her husband, DJ Light, on a Monday night. And to Cara for cramming so much into the holidays as well. An extra coursework ready for uni. Deary, deary. Doesn't sound like fun, that bit. And to Daz Thompson as well, saying hello to everyone, including the SK8 Massive. And a big thanks to him for fixing my car the other day.

0: to 93, very large. Illuminati, Tremora del Terra. You know what I mean? Janet Newell choosing that one. Thank you, Janet. And your very nice other half, John Fisnoble, sent me a message to surprise you to say a big happy 25th anniversary for Monday.
1: 25 years.
0: That's amazing. Congratulations, you two. Have a fantastic day. On.

May the 12th. And we go to a big party, after party. S2S at the Victoria Warehouse. We have our OSN radio room there with all our DJs. It's going to be massive. I'm sending love to JLS after a tough week. And Steve Maddox as well, the Mad Dog himself. Saying hello to everybody, and especially Phil W, who is also listening tonight. Hello, Phil W. How are you doing? Or is it Phil? You know what I mean?

massive tune from 93. Nookie, gonna be alright in the Cloud 9 remix. Paul Rogers choosing that nice one. Time for a couple more. A couple of shouts here. Scott Morrison, good to meet you on at the S2S on the Easter gathering in Preston last Sunday. Very nice to see you there. He's had his chippy tea, so he's alright now. And Sharon Taylor as well wants a large shout to Sam Winnick, the boss lady, who tolerated her presence in her house at after the Maroon Foal, even though they don't like each other. But they do, really. Just a bit of an ongoing joke, you know what I mean?

this tune. Future Assassins from 93. Roots and Future. Graham Stringer choosing that one. Always good to have the former head of the Council of Manchester requesting tunes. Right, time for one more. That is the after party through till midnight. John Binks, DJ Light, he has chosen the last tune. Maxine and Dubwise, Let It Flow from 94. 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

we're back. Yes, we are. It's me, Stu Allen, here on OSN Radio, Old School Nation. A little bit bunged up tonight. Bugs just never leave me. Right, there's your 20-minute warm-up tonight. It really is about 20 minutes tonight. They're doing well, aren't they, really? Means the rest of the tunes are chosen by you. Those of you who requested tunes in the regular listeners group throughout the week, thank you for that. And lots more going in on the show. Tell you more about it later.

Open Your Mind, Usura from 93. Oh, blimey. Craig Ashton choosing that one. Nice one, Craig. Ooh, blimey, Charles Worthy. It's a bit like that tonight. A bit silly. Been very, very silly tonight. Giving VIP tickets for the Go Brutal Summer Ball later in the show. More details of that in a bit. Is a very large classic.

TC 1991 and a tune called 1991, and this is the Fratty version. And it came out in 1991. That's Thompson choosing that one. Top tune, matey. Go to OSN Radio's Facebook page. You see our on-air photo thing there. Just comment underneath that if you'd like a little mention. We'll get through a few as throughout the show. A bit of piano now. Piano time.

got heard this for a while. S Express on OSN Radio, Superfly Guy from 1988. Mike Harris choosing that. Thought of that insert. Ooh, we like this one and all. You're definitely going to be singing along to this one. I'll say, oh, baby, yeah. And you won't. You'll sing what it says on the tune, really.

Sheffield is calling and ready for some serious old school action. He's heading out to see Alternate later on. Hey! Say hello to Mark for me. He's a cheeky monkey. And also tell him to man up.

A birthday greeting to Hales Marie, who has got a birthday on Monday, but they're celebrating tonight. Libbly jibbly. I'll have to tell you about them VIP tickets after this one, then. Ooh, I don't like talking about you when you're actually singing. It's horrible when people talk over the singing bit, isn't it, really? Right, here we go, then.

Billy Ray Martin. Oh, yes, we love it. Your Loving Arms from 95. Alan Milne choosing that one. Okay, later in the show, we will be giving 2 VIP tickets. Go Brutal Summer Ball. It's tomorrow night at the Preston Guild Hall. I'll be there with K-Class and so much more. And it's going to be all live on OSN Radio as well. So listen out for the question and how to enter the competition. It's going to

Chicago, the drink. Bottom dollar on the mix. Easily the best mix ever on that one. And came from 94. Lee Smith choosing it. Stephen Bolton having it large. He's still in Malton. Malton. And he's cranking it out once again on the Sony Turbos while the missus is snarling at him. Oh dear. He says, don't think you'll be getting any tonight. OSN night, you don't want interruptions like that.

tune there by the Good Strawberries from 94. Eyes on a Summer Day, Gat Decora on the mix, and Bronya Smith choosing that particular mix and tune. Thank you, Bronya. All right, Tony can phone you now. John Big saying that the Nottingham crew are locked in as always, and big shouts to Nico the Cat, who's our little warrior. Yeah, I think he survived that one, which is good news. Also to Elizabeth Binks and us and the OSM Massive. Thank you very much indeed. Ooh. We'll round off the first hour from a bit of Scottish business. Area 51. So it's on radio, old school nation with me, Stu Allen. Friday night business.

it certainly is, mate. 9 o'clock, on the dot. I love 9 o'clock, don't you? It's great in a sort of halfway type way, isn't it? Anyway, that's from Scotland, Area 51, bit of a classic for them from 92. Let It Move You. Sarah Pearson choosing that one. It's about Scotland and Northern Ireland and all the rest of it. In the after party later, between 10 and midnight, my set from Harmony, the day before New Year's Eve we did up there in Belfast. I'll be repeating that set. It was an hour's worth of bangingness live. It went out live as well on OSN Radio. Mike Brook locked in, editing a book for a new listener. Ooh, blimey. So he wants a huge shout out to Kylie Colt in Australia. I'll

great bit of old school. Back to 1990, Radical Rob and Monkey Wah. Anthony Ryder choosing that classic, good one. Scott Morrison telling us all he's locked in and cranking it out loud in a field in Kelmarsh with the Angry Puma Crew, as you do. I had a message from Rick Mills saying it would have been his son's Christian's 10th birthday on the 26th of July. He was born an angel and his wife was saved by multiple blood transfusions, which is why he does what he does. He does so much work for the Blood Not Money charity and so many marathons, and donates as much blood as he possibly can and get other people to do it for as well. So here's your special tune, the original version of Paul Van Dyke's For an Angel, back to 94. Enjoy, sir.

back to 94 from the album 45. Paul Van Dyke, the original version of For an Angel. Rick Mills choosing that for a very special reason. Keep up the good work, mate. Sample Connection coming soon. And then we get a bit harder towards the end of the show, as always. And those two VIP tickets for the Go Brutal Summer Ball for tomorrow night in Preston. Giving those away soon, too. In the meantime, some sorted old school.

fill in all your details, obviously. Fill the details that's required, and then the message in the message bit, put the answer. And what we want to know is who else is appearing at the Go Brutal Summer Ball tomorrow night at the Preston Guild Hall. I'll be there, obviously. But who else? Just name one other act. That's all you have to do in the message section and send it all off. We'll announce the winner in a bit. OSN.fm, click on the Contact Us button.

Void there with a bit of DJ Welly involved with that one. Back to 92. O'Connor and David Alcock choosing that one. Thank you. Keep those answers and stuff coming in for the VIP tickets. Go Brutal Summer Ball tomorrow, Preston Guild Hall. Keep them coming in. We're going through them. Time now. One down tempo old school tune. Nice and funky.

0: We have a winner for the VIP tickets. Shout it out, please, Paul. I've forgotten the name there.
1: Sarah Pearson.
0: Sarah Pearson, you have won 2 VIP tickets. Go Brutal Summer Ball, Preston Guildhall, tomorrow night. She mentioned that Rowetta's on. She is. And Clint Boone. And Dave Law. Melanie Williams. K-Class. Me. And various others. We'll see you there. VIP treatment business.

indeedy. That's our sample connection for this week. Very large indeed. Kicked off with Two Bad Mice, of course, with Bomb Scare from 91. And the tune that it used was this one. Neon came out in 1990. Don't mess with this beat on the instrumental and Andy Whelan choosing this particular tune. Thank you, Andy. Daz Thompson wants a big shout out to the SK8 Massive, and he's going out racing tomorrow at Donington Park. So good luck to Russell Hunter. There's only more under that. All right. Just Russell Hunter then, really. Old School Nation. Getting a bit pumpy now, isn't it? Congratulations once again to Sarah Pearson for winning the VIP tickets. Go Brutal Summer Ball tomorrow night at Preston Guildhall. See you there. Yes, indeed.

had some Hypnotist on the show last week. He's here again tonight. Rainbows in the Sky from 91. Chris. Where am I going, Chris? It's called Charles. Charles Wrigley, choosing that one.

after party. 10 o'clock through till midnight. And then there's an hour of my set from Harmony in Belfast. Did that last December. Another one back to 91, 92. Earth Leakage Trip. A bit weird, this one, but, you know, it's a good tune.

demo. It was either 91, 92, not exactly sure of the year. Earth Leakage Trip. It's called The Doors. And Sharon Taylor choosing that one. Bit strange, isn't it, that one? I like it, though. Ah. It starts to get a bit noisy. We're not going any faster, but it's getting a bit noisier.

of those early tracks that Paul Elstadt was involved with. Holy Noise presents global insert project The Nightmare from 91. And Joe Woody Woods choosing that one, otherwise known as Woody Lad. Asa Murphy, hey cheeky monkey, what are you doing? Having a kebab and OSN tonight with Gaz the Gardener, Danny, John and Coxie. And Mike Naden as well. Happy birthday to his wife, Nicola.

for another team. What evil lurks from 91. Dave Hindle, she's enough. Ivan Southworth, who's a show, Stu? Ivan Southworth, Claire Southworth, Casey Southworth, and Nan. They're off to Margate tomorrow. And to see the new grandson and great-grandson, Jacob, and also our Tommy Southworth. Sorry, Dante. Big shout to old man Scott Morrison, wishing him a massive happy birthday for Monday to, from all the Angry Puman crew at Kelmarsh. Bit of sidekick now. Not as hard as their usual stuff, but it's still very, very large. Insert!

0: Psychic from 93. Some give it up. Stuart Bradley Hawking choosing that one. Thank you. Shout to Sinead Branigan as well. She's chilling, drinking Prosecco after putting a fake tan on. I thought it was Bursco Rust. Don't give it up. Bit of rust from Bursco. One more tune, final tune, chosen by Paul Rogers. It's Urban Shakedown. Do It Now from 92. After party coming up straight after it.
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We're back. It's Friday night. Kicking the weekend off in good style. It's Old School Nation with me, Stu Allen, here on OSN Radio. Where else? Nowhere else. That's your 20-minute warm-up sorted for ya. Get you all nicely settled in. Loads and loads of your requested tunes throughout the show. And what large ones they are. Here we go.

0: Hypergogo on LSN Radio, Never Let Go, right back to 93. John Binks choosing that one. Thank you, John. Thanks to everybody who requested tunes in the Old School Nation regular listeners group on Facebook. If you want to join that, just go to oldschoolnation.com and you can request tunes through the week. And then I'll do a big pile for Friday and try and fit in as many as I can. All right. So if I don't play yours, don't get annoyed with me. Don't get annoyed with me. Shouts on the show tonight, as always, go to OSN Radio's Facebook page. You'll see the post there. You'll see a photo that says on air. Comments underneath that. And all sorts. And John Biggs choosing this tune has done that already. So the Nottingham crew, they're locked in and let's have it. Shouts to Elizabeth Binks and all the OSN massive. And thanks for your hashtags, John. Michael Dougie Lamb's done the same. Thanks for doing that. Massive shouts to all the regulars and happy birthday to Esther Chatterton. We know her as Chatty, because she's very, very chatty. And Michelle Woodward for tomorrow. Ah, happy birthday for tomorrow, Michelle. And also to Bridget Jones, otherwise known as... the two Bridget Joneses there. Wendy McFeely and Samantha Jane Whitty. Whoa. Right then, let's play some more lovely, lovely requested tunes. Here's a blinder.
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0: yes, Love Decade on OSN Radio, So Real from 91. Simon Dukes requested that one. Cheers, Simon. That's Chelsea's favourite man, After Me.
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going to be a large one. Oh, yes, indeed. The Legends of the Ledger Ball. Can't say that after the end of the night. Mike Harris, SK6, massive in the house. Big shout to the whole OSN crew. Shout to Hales Marie and himself, please. No worries. And he enjoyed the intro tonight. Thanks very much, Mike. Here's a bit of PCP on OSN.

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And it all comes up, so you can catch up what you've missed and what's been played. Sorted, ain't it? Really sorted. It's Old School Nation, Friday Night Business with me, Stu Allen, here on RSN Radio. Let's go way back to 91. Bit of dream frequency.

0: gotta love a little bit of 91 business. Dream Frequency, Satisfaction. Originally on the One Nation album they brought out, but this version came out on the 12 Love, Peace and Harmony. That's the only way you get this version. Unless you listen to what we call. Stephen Bolton choosing this particular version. So there you go, Stephen. Mr. Bolton. Large. Sam Winnick saying, oh, hello, Stephen Paul.
1: Oh, hello, Sam.
2: Hello.
0: She said she's too giddy for tomorrow night in Stoke. We're going to have a large one there, definitely. Big shout to Pauline. Oh, she's coming as well, I think. And also Chris, Steve, Yvette and Anne-Marie. No doubt selling tickets for her large night coming soon. Time Zone versus Manchester. That's going to be at the Tokyo Project in Oldham. Paul Bailey saying, do me a favour, Stu. Tell me some Callum to stop being a little bugger. He might listen to this out of it.

We'd love it. Inner City from 95, Your Love on the Serial Devia Paris's Burning Club Mix. Nick Webb's choice this week. Thank you, Nick. Shout out to Johnny and Dan. They're on the way to Reading at the moment. They're on the M6 stuck in traffic. Deary, deary. It's a nightmare motorway, isn't it? Under the all hour, really. Sharon Taylor saying a massive shout to her sister from another mister, Michelle Woodward. Happy birthday. See you tomorrow. And all the OSN crew, if you're out this weekend, she says, rave safe. Why?

the brilliant Barbara Tucker from 94. Beautiful People, the tune that inspired the hard drive track, Deep Inside. Paul Bailey choosing that. Thank you, Paul. And it's Calum, isn't it? Sorry, I got your son's name wrong there. Calum, do as you're told and stop being a bugger. That's what your dad calls you. Not to be abusive on the radio, you know what I mean? Old School Nation, Friday night with me.

0: DJ Professor on OSN Radio. That's The Runner from 92, sampling James Deepstrain Williams from the song of the same name. Michelle Woodward choosing that. Thank you, Michelle, and have a good one tomorrow. Hugh Wilson said a big shout to the usual gang, being a crap couple of weeks. But show love, guys. I hope it's all settling down for you now, though, Stu. Thanks for that. And Ian Kipp said it's warming up very nicely. Ooh. He wants a massive shout to all the OSN family, especially best mate Amy Buckingham, and also Mike and Carol Richmond, Sophie Broadhurst, Rob Thurston, Cheeky Monkey, and the Chatterton Mafia, Sam and Chris, Zoe Bowie, Mr. Jason Formosa, and Mark XDC, who is here on Sunday on OSN Radio, 7 p.m, just to remind you. Cy and Ritz, Suzanne Reju, the Freighters. We call them the Freighters, we know them really well. I'll see you all on the 12th. Yes, indeed. And also to Laura Mars and Sinead Branigan as well. Sorted!
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Deary, deary. Mr. Roy on OSN Radio, that's Saved from 94. Joe Woods teasing that one. Cheers, Joe. He's saying much love to all the OSNers and a big shout to his brother from another mother. There's lots of these around tonight, isn't there? That's Robert Swinburne and a happy birthday to Paul Mannion. There you go. Deary, deary. Nearly ended the first hour already. Deary, deary and a deary, deary.

know it was like that last week. An absolute classic, though, chosen by Chris Shackleton. Cheers, matey. The Easy Bussy and Everything Starts With a D from 1989. Rounding off the first hour of tonight's show and easing into the second. Very nice.

Brave Nation. Featuring Juliet on OSN Radio. That's Stand Up from 91. And the same team behind her, all of Rosala's tunes have made this one. And Stuart Bradley Holkin choosing this one. Thank you. Here we are there in the second hour of tonight's Old School Nation. And I love the second hour because there's a massive mixture of different styles, such as this.

Mr. Bolton. He might be there by now. Thanks for that, Jason. He's a big shout to Paddy Curtin, Graham Smith and Mr. Stephen Bolton, who is smashing the tunes right now. He said it's a banging show. Thank you. Stuart Bartley Holkin choosing that tune earlier. Probably he's in the shower with bubbles everywhere. Oh, it might be the bath, yeah. Top photo anyway, that is all that. Thanks for that. Got to see that, all these silly nonsense and have a great banter. Just go to the regular listeners group on Facebook. It's brilliant. Oldschoolnation.com will take you straight there. Right then, on to another large style tune. Back to 91. Large.

0: gone from the north to the south. We had it last week. Michael Holroyd totally smashing it in the man cave.
1: I love that.
0: And a big shout to Jojo, Samantha, Chris, Daz, Pauline, Shaz and Benji. And Dingo Donnelly from New Zealand's back. Great to have you on board. Saturday morning for you, isn't it? Say morning, mate. I won't do the accent. Another beautiful day in Hawke's Bay. And what a better way to start than listening to Old School Nation. Thank you, Mr. Donnelly.
2: Dingo.
0: I have to say it. Well, hey. Back to 1990.

0: 9. We play one down-tempo old-school tune, and then we go into our sample connection, and then it gets a bit harder and harder.
1: Blimey.
2: We've been trying to find out, is there really such a thing? Such a thing. Right?
0: Old-school, down-tempo old-school tune time. Here we go.

Dixie. That's BBG and Snappiness. Ian, you're choosing that one. Cheers, Ian. Very nice. A shout to Scotty and Sammy coming from Clare. Thanks for getting in touch via the app, Clare. Thank you. Time now for our sample connection. The way it works, we play a big, big old school tune. And then following it is the tune or tunes that it sampled. Simple as that. We've got three together tonight. Here we go.

you, that's our sample connection this week. Large, large. We kicked off with Bizarre Inc. right back to 91 with Platonic. And the two main tunes it sampled were Setup System, Fairy Dust again from 91, and this classic in the background from Sterling Void, right back to 87. It's All Right. Pure Largeness on LSN Radio. About 24 minutes. Let's toughen it up and things like that. Here we go, here we go.

Dream Frequency again, but a totally different style and everything. John Brassington choosing this because it's his birthday tomorrow. So have a good one tomorrow, John. Dream Frequency, Take Me from 92. Mike Woolley said a big shout to the Madhouse, which is Old School Nation, locked in from the best city in Cheshire, the city of Stockport. Fair enough. And a big shout to Ian Appleton as well. He's listening on the app and his shiny new iPhone 7.

big tune. Back to 92, ICB, free and equal, left field on the mix. And Ian Kipps using that one. Cheers, Ian. And about tomorrow night, we're down at the Legends of the Leisure Bowl in Stoke. Follies in Stoke, that is. And then straight after that, I'll be zooming up to Birkenhead, a club called Atmosphere, and a whole host of DJs there too. So that's going to be another large one. Oh, yes. That's Follies in Stoke to start with. Legends of the Leisure Bowl, very banging. Brisk will be there, Connie and all the people. I'll be back to back with Demand and Atmosphere in Birkenhead straight after. Right, a couple of Halloween theme tunes.

world is a beautiful place, sheltered by a shroud of honor and integrity. But there are those amongst us who unlock the doors to a further dimension and let loose

Trackside Radio, nice and noisy. Okay, a couple of tunes together there with a kind of Halloween theme chosen by Dave McClave. He chose The Scientist, The Exorcist from 1990. And in the background, Rick Mills, Wish Doctor, and Evil Surrounds Us from 92. 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

mentioned though, Mark FCC here on LSN Radio, Sunday, 7 o'clock. Don't be late. We've got Graham Park on Monday and Slipmat on Tuesday. Right, let's carry on with the noise. Actually, it's not noise. It's just a bit faster.

0: Lynn, John, Helen, Esky, Sharon, Sam and Chris, and not forgetting the lovely Paul. He's there sat, he's drinking coffee now. How are you, Paul?
1: Yeah.
0: First and only year of the night. Dirty. And a short shout to the More Cake crew as well. And the tune you've asked for, we played it last week. Played last week. Blimey. Right, final tune of tonight's old school.